baby, please, you beg, you want, you say, you got to get some. Caught up in the charm that I laid on thick, and now they know it too much. Just another fish to bit the worm out of my line. Yeah, I keep bending demons long before the chance.

hate to give the satisfaction asking how you're doing now. How's the castle built of people you pretend to care about? Just what you wanted. Look at you, cool guy, you got it. I see the parties and diamonds sometimes when I close my eyes. 6 months of torture you sold to some forbidden paradise. I loved you truly. You gotta laugh at this.